0: studio in the heart of the Silicon Valley, Pastor Treiber joins you today for a special time of revival and encouragement. 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
1: Well, hello, good neighbor. Thank you for listening today on Friday, the 31st day of this month of July. I've been meaning to say it since Wednesday. On Wednesday, it was 1982, the 29th day of July, that Vic and Pat Carr moved back to San Jose. Vic is home with the Lord now. Pat is a faithful member. She's a secretary here for us for all these years, 44 years been serving God. I thank God for you. And then it was 1977, 49 years ago today. It was a Sunday, and I left about midnight out of San Francisco and went to Korea and to preach the gospel there. I had a great, great week. Genesis chapter 40 today. How about right after the song, Send the Light? You'll like this song.
2: There's a call comes ringing o'er the restless waves. Send the light, send the light. There are souls

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That's the purpose of the church, to send the light around the globe. God's using America these days to get the gospel out. God's using Bible colleges to get the gospel out. God's using the internet to get the gospel out. Let's get the gospel out. We have the dream in chapter 40 of the butler and the baker and Joseph, and it's all going to come to pass today. We'll look at that momentarily after, by the way of the cross, Brooke Baker sings with the choir.

0: Well, in Genesis chapter 40, we have, it came to pass after these things, the butler, the king of Egypt, and his baker offended their lord, the king of Egypt. So they bothered him, and he was wrath against them. And he put them, verse number 3, in the ward, in the prison. And the Bible says in verse number 8, they said unto him, we have dreamed a dream, and there is no interpretation of it. And Joseph said unto them, do not interpretations belong to God? Tell me them, I pray you. And the chief butler told the dream to Joseph. And the Bible says in verse 12, this is the interpretation. The three branches are 3 days. Yet within 3 days, Pharaoh shall lift thine hand. And God's going to deliver you. And he says, think on me when ye shall be well with thee. And they showed kindness, I pray. Make mention of me, Pharaoh, and bring me out of this house. And when the chief baker saw that the interpretation was good, he said to Joseph, I was also in my dream, and behold, I had 3 white baskets on my head. Verse number 20. I'll get to where I'm going in just a minute. And it came to pass the 3rd day, when Pharaoh's birthday, he made a feast, and all the servants, he lifted up his head, the chief butler and the chief baker among his servants. And he restored the chief butler and his butlership again, and he gave the cup under Pharaoh's hand. And he hanged the chief baker, as Joseph had interpreted. Yet did not the chief butler remember Joseph, but forgot him. Here's a man he forgot. He forgot he had pledged that he was going to say a good word about Joseph. Well, you can forget all you want, but God's going to still work it out. That's the amazing thing about God. We tell people, okay, help me here, or do this or do that, or help me in this cause or help me in that cause. But God knows all about every cause, every difficulty, every situation. And he hung the baker, but he let the butler live. But the butler forgot about Joseph. How do you forget about a man that interpreted this was going to happen? Well, he got busy in life. He got active in life. He got his job back. He's doing great. Everything's wonderful. But God knows all that. God knoweth the way that I take. And when I'm tried and I'm purified, I shall come forth as gold. Joseph, you're still stuck in prison. They forgot about you, but you're going to come forth as gold. God has it planned. You know, I'm reluctant to say this, but had God allowed Joseph to be killed right here, God still was in control. God knew exactly what he was doing. And God knows in your life today, child of God, God knows in your life what he's doing. He's preparing you. He's shaping you. He's teaching you. He's training you. He's getting you prepared for the journey of life that you're going to, it may be, you say, well, I'm an old man now. I've lived a long life. But God's taking you through perhaps the greatest journey of your life right now. Don't mistrust God. Don't get angry at God. Don't get frustrated with God. Don't get weary with God. Don't attack God. God knows what he's doing. And it may be the last days of your life, but God's doing something very, very special. We had recently some adult children get saved here, and they're adults and they're married and all this, and they got saved. And this was about 5 years ago, and then 4 years ago, 3 years ago, a sister got saved, and then their mother, she was so hard, promised to come to Easter Sunday. She didn't come, and I said on Easter Sunday, tomorrow some of you will hear that you have cancer and you've got just days to live. You know what? That prophecy took place. I never knew it. The next day, the doctor said, you have 2 brain tumors and you're loaded with cancer. You've got just weeks to live. She lived 11 days. But you know, in that 11 days, before she went into that final coma, about 2 days into that, she got gloriously saved. Her countenance changed. Her heart changed. And 11 days later, she drew her last. I went to go see her in the hospital. She wasn't coherent. I left the hospital, got back to the office. They called and said she just passed away. But God saved her sorry soul. Her husband comes to our Sunday school class every week now. They've been married 53 years. I teach a young couples class, but he's there in class with his daughters, married daughters. And he's growing in the Lord. And he's saved. He knows God is his Savior. God knows what he's doing. God always knows what he's doing. And God knows all about Joseph. Here he's stuck in prison, but God's going to deliver him soon. And he's going to raise him up to be strong and a strong leader for the children of Israel in the land of Egypt. Father, bless our preachers worldwide as they preach the gospel this Sunday. God, give us power, give us purpose, give us the reason to preach. And I pray that the touch of God, Almighty God, would be upon every Sunday school teacher, bus worker, every pastor, every nursery worker, every security. In Jesus' name, amen.
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1: I started out to win this race, to serve the Lord and to look upon His face.

Greetings, friends. If you have a few seconds, less than 5 minutes, join me right now as we look into a Bible passage that may encourage you, challenge you, and prepare you for today's spiritual battle. Learn something new, let God speak, and then, by the grace of God, press on. 1 Timothy chapter 3, verse 1. This is a true saying. If a man desire the office of a bishop, he desireth a good work. Paul here tells Timothy that being called to shepherd a flock of believers is honorable, it's desirable, but it's also difficult. You see, in that day, a pastor would face constant danger, lifetime sacrifices. I personally have been in full-time ministry for over 50 years, and yet I have never yet been beaten with rods, thrown out of a city, or jail for preaching the gospel. But those trials were common experiences for pastors in the first century and for centuries to follow. There are clear biblical qualifications for a shepherd. In verses 1 through 7 of chapter 3, there in 1 Timothy, we find that a pastor must be blameless. That covers a lot, doesn't it? The husband of one wife, vigilant, sober, of good behavior, given to hospitality, apt to teach, not given to wine, not a striker, not greedy for money, but patient, not a brawler, not covetous, a good family man, and not a brand new, inexperienced Christian. Does that sound like something many would love to do? It sounds pretty tough to me. You see, pastoring is a demanding work. A shepherd of believers does not work 8 hours a day and go home. He's on call 24 hours a day, 7 days a week, every day of the year. I mean, he might be miles away on vacation, yet he's expected to return in a hurry if a church member dies. He might be relaxing when somebody calls who needs immediate help. He will face constant satanic opposition, unfair criticism, and personal attacks while trying to find time for his wife and for his family. Sounds overwhelming, doesn't it? Well, praise the Lord that it is an honorable calling, not to bring honor to man, but honor to God. It is a high calling to serve in God's army, being used to advance the kingdom of the Creator of the universe. If you think that God's calling you, if you desire this office, ask for input from leaders of your church. Ask them to help you, evaluate you, pray for you. Don't rush to enlist in God's army. If God is calling you, He will lead you, and He'll keep leading you and keep bothering you by His Holy Spirit until you finally are sure and you say yes. Then, I guarantee you, He will supply all you need to be a faithful pastor. He that desires the office of a bishop desires a good work. Thanks, my friend, for listening. 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You will also find my book, Draw Swords. This contains this devotion you just heard, plus 364 other daily devotions that will hopefully give you the wisdom and strength and encouragement to press on one day at a time.

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Thou wilt keep him in perfect peace, whose mind is stayed on thee, because he trusteth in thee. 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
1: Your Faith Music Radio weather forecast for Evansville and the surrounding tri-state area. For tonight, cloudy skies, a chance of some showers with a low of 72. Some scattered showers possible mainly earlier in the day, tomorrow and Saturday. Otherwise, cloudy, a high of 80 degrees. For tomorrow night, cloudy, a chance of showers with a low of 68. Heading into Sunday, cloudy skies with scattered showers dotted throughout the day with a high of 77 degrees. Again, for tonight, cloudy skies, chance of showers with a low of 72.

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A place where we our Savior meet, near to the heart of God.

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1: Your Faith Music Radio weather forecast for Evansville and the surrounding tri-state area. For tonight, cloudy skies, a chance of some showers with a low of 72. Some scattered showers possible mainly earlier in the day, tomorrow on Saturday. Otherwise, cloudy, a high of 80 degrees. For tomorrow night, cloudy, a chance of showers with a low of 68. Heading into Sunday, cloudy skies with scattered showers dotted throughout the day with a high of 77 degrees. Again, for tonight, cloudy skies, chance of showers with a low of 72.

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number 129. Psalm 43:3 says, O send out thy light and thy truth, let them lead me. This verse teaches us to pray that the Lord will lead us both when our way is dark and scary, as well as when our way seems clear. We all need his guidance, even when we think everything is going well. Then, Dr. Don Boyd taught me this. Pray God's word back to him. He obviously so values his word. We need to use his words as our prayers. Surely his words would garner higher attention with him than our words would. Listen to the verse again. O send out thy light and thy truth, let them lead me. Pray God's word. For example, pray Psalm 119 before you read your Bible. Open thou mine eyes that I may behold wondrous things out of thy law. Pray Psalm 61 verses 1 and 2. Hear my cry, O God. Attend unto my prayer. From the end of the earth will I cry unto thee. When my heart is overwhelmed, lead me to the rock that is higher than I. Something to think about.

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Over 25 years ago, my dad wrote this song, and in the middle of the song, he would break out into recitation that said, "Let not your heart be troubled. Ye believe in God, believe also in me. In my Father's house are many mansions. If it were not so, I would have told you. I go to prepare a place for you. And if I go and prepare a place for you, I will come again and receive you unto myself, that where I am, there you may be also." As a boy, I would listen to Dad's recording of this song as it spoke of him holding his children and the joy that it brought to him. And now, years later, I can relate to him as my kids are growing up. I find that my heart's desire is for them to be victorious Christians here on this earth. And more than that, to lay up treasures in heaven where neither moth nor rust doth corrupt.

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1: Your Faith Music Radio weather forecast for Evansville and the surrounding tri-state area. For tonight, cloudy skies, a chance of some showers with a low of 72. Some scattered showers possible mainly earlier in the day, tomorrow and Saturday. Otherwise, cloudy, a high of 80 degrees. For tomorrow night, cloudy, a chance of showers with a low of 68. Heading into Sunday, cloudy skies with scattered showers dotted throughout the day with a high of 77 degrees. Again, for tonight, cloudy skies, chance of showers with a low of 72.

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Over 25 years ago, my dad wrote this song, and in the middle of the song, he would break out into recitation that said, "Let not your heart be troubled. Ye believe in God, believe also in me. In my Father's house are many mansions. If it were not so, I would have told you. I go to prepare a place for you. And if I go and prepare a place for you, I will come again and receive you unto myself, that where I am, there you may be also." As a boy, I would listen to Dad's recording of this song as it spoke of him holding his children and the joy that it brought to him. And now, years later, I can relate to him as my kids are growing up. And I find that my heart's desire is for them to be victorious Christians here on this earth. And more than that, to lay up treasures in heaven where neither moth nor rust doth corrupt.

0: Proof of the Big Bang. This is Ken Ham on a mission to call the church back to God's Word and the Gospel. I remember a few years ago, headlines proclaiming, "Proof of the Big Bang discovered." I heard from concerned Christians wondering how something that contradicts God's Word could be proven. I told them just to wait. And sure enough, the proof wasn't proof after all. It ended up just being space dust messing with results. News reports shouldn't shake our faith in God's Word. Because the Bible is true, scientists' findings will eventually confirm it when more research is done. We can have faith that God's Word is true from the very beginning. If we don't have the answer yet, just wait. We will, because God's Word is true.
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1: Your Faith Music Radio weather forecast for Evansville and the surrounding tri-state area. For tonight, cloudy skies, a chance of some showers with a low of 72. Some scattered showers possible mainly earlier in the day, tomorrow and Saturday. Otherwise, cloudy, a high of 80 degrees. For tomorrow night, cloudy, a chance of showers with a low of 68. Heading into Sunday, cloudy skies with scattered showers dotted throughout the day with a high of 77 degrees. Again, for tonight, cloudy skies, chance of showers with a low of 72.

My name is Ken Schaefer from Larimore, North Dakota, and I've been honored to record a couple times here at Faith Music Missions. My wife and I are abundantly blessed to listen to Faith Music Radio every day.

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0: Here's today's word of encouragement from Mrs. Vicki Mutchler.
1: Well, July is summer, and summer shoes are flip-flops for many people. And that might be the first word we think of, or the first meaning we think of when we say flip-flop. But it also means make an abrupt reversal of policy, much like what happens when someone gets saved. 2 Corinthians 5:17, therefore, if any man be in Christ, he's a new creature. Old things are passed away. Behold, all things are become new. You know, a flip-flop. Zacchaeus, Saul, Naomi, Esther, David, so many had their lives turned from one direction to another. Look at your life before you were saved. Consider the condition the Lord found you in and what he showed you to convince you to obey him. Remember how God spoke to your heart, the conviction, and how and when you gave in and accepted him as your Lord and Savior? Take some time and share that with others and compare what the scripture says and what the Lord has done and is doing in your life. It will not only touch others, but it will be an encouragement to you. I can't even imagine where I would be if I had not accepted Christ as my Savior. I'm so happy that I took advantage of this big flip-flop, aren't you?
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1: Faith Music Radio weather forecast for Evansville and the surrounding tri-state area. For today, we'll start the day off with some showers. Otherwise, some scattered showers throughout the day. Cloudy, a high of 80 degrees. A few showers possible tonight. Cloudy, low 68. Tomorrow and Sunday, a few showers dotted throughout the day. Cloudy with a high 77. And a few showers possible Sunday night, low 65. Monday's calling for partly cloudy skies. Could see an isolated shower or two with a high of 82. Once again, for today, cloudy skies. Some showers possible early with a high of 80.

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Thou wilt keep him in perfect peace, whose mind is stayed on thee, because he trusteth in thee. 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
2: Faith Music Radio weather forecast for Evansville and the surrounding tri-state area. For today, we'll start the day off with some showers. Otherwise, some scattered showers throughout the day. Cloudy, a high of 80 degrees. A few showers possible tonight. Cloudy, low 68. Tomorrow and Sunday, a few showers dotted throughout the day. Cloudy with a high 77. And a few showers possible Sunday night, low 65. Monday's calling for partly cloudy skies. It could see an isolated shower or two with a high of 82. Once again, for today, cloudy skies. Some showers possible early with a high of 80.

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1: Your Faith Music Radio weather forecast for Evansville and the surrounding tri-state area. For today, we'll start the day off with some showers. Otherwise, some scattered showers throughout the day. Cloudy, a high of 80 degrees. A few showers possible tonight. Cloudy, low 68. Tomorrow and Sunday, a few showers dotted throughout the day. Cloudy with a high 77. And a few showers possible Sunday night, low 65. Monday's calling for partly cloudy skies. It could see an isolated shower or two with a high of 82. Once again, for today, cloudy skies. Some showers possible early with a high of 80.

If my people, which are called by my name, shall humble themselves and pray and seek my face and turn from their wicked ways, then will I hear from heaven and will forgive their sin and heal their land. Father, would you revive thy work in the midst of the years? Would you work in our hearts, our lives, and in our homes? In Jesus' name.

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1: Faith Music Radio weather forecast for Evansville and the surrounding tri-state area. For today, we'll start the day off with some showers. Otherwise, some scattered showers throughout the day. Cloudy, a high of 80 degrees. A few showers possible tonight. Cloudy, low 68. Tomorrow and Sunday, a few showers dotted throughout the day. Cloudy with a high 77. And a few showers possible Sunday night, low 65. Monday's calling for partly cloudy skies. Could see an isolated shower or two with a high of 82. Once again, for today, cloudy skies. Some showers possible early with a high of 80.

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1: Four score and 7 years ago, our fathers brought forth upon this continent a new nation, conceived in liberty and dedicated to the proposition that all men are created equal. 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
1: Your Faith Music Radio weather forecast for Evansville and the surrounding tri-state area. For today, we'll start the day off with some showers. Otherwise, some scattered showers throughout the day. Cloudy, a high of 80 degrees. A few showers possible tonight. Cloudy, low 68. Tomorrow and Sunday, a few showers dotted throughout the day. Cloudy with a high 77. And a few showers possible Sunday night, low 65. Monday's calling for partly cloudy sky. It could see an isolated shower or two with a high of 82. Once again, for today, cloudy skies. Some showers possible early with a high of 80.

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Stay tuned. God bless.

Let not your heart be troubled. You believe in God, believe also in me. In my Father's house are many mansions. If it were not so, I would have told you. I go to prepare a place for you. And if I go and prepare a place for you, I will come again and receive you unto myself, that where I am, there you may be also. And whither I go, you know, and the way you know. Thomas saith unto him, Lord, we know not whither thou goest, and how can we know the way? Jesus saith unto him, I am the way, the truth, and the life. No man cometh unto the Father but by me.

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1: Your Faith Music Radio weather forecast for Evansville and the surrounding tri-state area. For today, we'll start the day off with some showers. Otherwise, some scattered showers throughout the day. Cloudy, a high of 80 degrees. A few showers possible tonight. Cloudy, low 68. Tomorrow and Sunday, a few showers dotted throughout the day. Cloudy with a high 77. And a few showers possible Sunday night, low 64.

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1: Your Faith Music Radio weather forecast for Evansville and the surrounding tri-state area. For today, we'll start the day off with some showers. Otherwise, some scattered showers throughout the day. Cloudy, a high of 80 degrees. A few showers possible tonight. Cloudy, low 68. Tomorrow and Sunday, a few showers dotted throughout the day. Cloudy with a high 77. And a few showers possible Sunday night, low 65. Monday's calling for partly cloudy skies. It could see an isolated shower or two with a high of 82. Once again, for today, cloudy skies. Some showers possible early with a high of 80.

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My name is Cheryl Schaefer, and my favorite verse is Isaiah 26:3. Thou wilt keep him in perfect peace, whose mind is stayed on thee, because he trusteth in thee. 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

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Thou wilt keep him in perfect peace, whose mind is stayed on thee, because he trusteth in thee. 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
1: Faith Music Radio weather forecast for Evansville and the surrounding tri-state area. For today, we'll start the day off with some showers. Otherwise, some scattered showers throughout the day. Cloudy, a high of 80 degrees. A few showers possible tonight. Cloudy, low 68. Tomorrow and Sunday, a few showers dotted throughout the day. Cloudy with a high 77. And a few showers possible Sunday night, low 65. Monday's calling for partly cloudy skies. Could see an isolated shower or two with a high of 82. Once again, for today, cloudy skies. Some showers possible early with a high of 80.

Come hear Kaylee McEnany in person at the Right to Life of Southwest Indiana's annual banquet on August 20th. Kaylee is the former White House press secretary and current host of Saturday in America and co-host of Outnumbered on the Fox News Channel. 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
1: Faith Music Radio weather forecast for Evansville and the surrounding tri-state area. For today, we'll start the day off with some showers. Otherwise, some scattered showers throughout the day. Cloudy, a high of 80 degrees. A few showers possible tonight. Cloudy, low 68. Tomorrow and Sunday, a few showers dotted throughout the day. Cloudy with a high 77. And a few showers possible Sunday night, low 65. Monday's calling for partly cloudy sky. It could see an isolated shower or two with a high of 82. Once again, for today, cloudy skies. Some showers possible early with a high of 80.

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Thought of how we'd meet again on one glorious day. But until then, I'll keep working, tending to his fields, hoping I can do the things the way

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I'm Pastor Thomas Alvis from Powhatan, Virginia. 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

Come hear Kaylee McEnany in person at the Right to Life of Southwest Indiana's annual banquet on August 20th. Kaylee is the former White House press secretary and current host of Saturday in America and co-host of Outnumbered on the Fox News Channel. 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
1: Your Faith Music Radio weather forecast for Evansville and the surrounding tri-state area. For today, we'll start the day off with some showers. Otherwise, some scattered showers throughout the day. Cloudy, a high of 80 degrees. A few showers possible tonight. Cloudy, low 68. Tomorrow and Sunday, a few showers dotted throughout the day. Cloudy with a high 77. And a few showers possible Sunday night, low 65. Monday's calling for partly cloudy skies. Could see an isolated shower or two with a high of 82. Once again, for today, cloudy skies. Some showers possible early with a high of 80.

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1: Faith Music Radio weather forecast for Evansville and the surrounding tri-state area. For today, we'll start the day off with some showers. Otherwise, some scattered showers throughout the day. Cloudy, a high of 80 degrees. A few showers possible tonight. Cloudy, low 68. Tomorrow and Sunday, a few showers dotted throughout the day. Cloudy with a high 77. And a few showers possible Sunday night, low 65. Monday's calling for partly cloudy skies. Could see an isolated shower or two with a high of 82. Once again, for today, cloudy skies. Some showers possible early with a high of 80.

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1: Faith Music Radio weather forecast for Evansville and the surrounding tri-state area. For today, we'll start the day off with some showers. Otherwise, some scattered showers throughout the day. Cloudy, a high of 80 degrees. A few showers possible tonight. Cloudy, low 68. Tomorrow and Sunday, a few showers dotted throughout the day. Cloudy with a high 77. And a few showers possible Sunday night, low 65. Monday's calling for partly cloudy skies. Could see an isolated shower or two with a high of 82. Once again, for today, cloudy skies. Some showers possible early with a high of 80.
2: Throughout history and time periods, we learn the names of men and women who were greatly used by God and became widely known. But in each generation, there are those whose name we seldom, if ever, hear. But they were greatly used by God to play a vital role in the advancing of the faith in that generation. Welcome into Traveler's Tales, produced by Enjoying the Journey. And I am your host, Greg Dowdy. Behind today's hymn is a fascinating tale of how our God is always at work among His people. Wales, in the early to mid-18th century, was a very dark place. If one were to look back on that day, on the surface at least, it would seem that churches were healthy, perhaps even thriving. Various new parishes were popping up, and scores of new members were across the land. However, Jeremy Owen, who is one of the more reliable voices from that era, described the situation as this: "True and sincere zeal for pure religion and an ardent love for God's ordinances have been wholly extinguished since being allowed unbound freedom. Churches, which blossomed in the times of persecution, have declined almost to nothing." It was in the midst of this spiritual darkness and fruitless religion that God's great reviving work began to advance. Thundering voices for truth began rising all over the world. John and Charles Wesley, George Whitefield, Count von Zinzendorf are among the most notable. It was also during this time in Wales that God was stirring the heart of a young schoolteacher named Howell Harris. At age 21, Harris became passionate about seeing his generation transformed by the gospel of Christ. Many within the established church implored him to be more moderate, but he would not hear them. He became one of the greatest voices for truth for his nation at that time. Early in his ministry, he came in contact with a young man named William Williams. Williams was wonderfully converted at the age of 20, and he immediately became passionate about the Lord Jesus. A staunch Calvinist Methodist, he began circling by horseback all across Wales, singing, preaching, and strengthening believers. He quickly rose to become one of the leaders in that movement, and more opportunities arose for him to minister. Williams traversed over 100,000 miles in his ministry. We can easily imagine the many times he had to stop to ask for guidance and direction from others. As he traveled on horseback for 43 years, he surely experienced many difficulties and hardships. Thankfully, his deep faith in God is what brought him to write the mighty prayer and the mighty hymn that we know and love today. Based heavily upon God's guidance to the children of Israel, William's words capture the cry of a searching heart: "Guide me, O thou great Jehovah, pilgrim through this barren land. I am weak, but thou art mighty. Hold me by thy powerful hand. Bread of heaven, feed me till I want no more. Feed me till I want no more." Dwell on these words. Think about this truth. Reflect on how God has faithfully guided you. Friend, if you have never received God's Son, Jesus Christ, as your own Savior, please know that this is the first step on your faith journey. Believe on the Lord Jesus Christ and thou shalt be saved. Determine now that you will surrender your will to His perfect leading. I hope you'll take time to visit our website, etj.bible, for free resources, devotional content, and an archive of all of our episodes.

0: Did you know that the Reverend Massey wrote that he never knew so constant an attendant to our church services as George Washington? But of course, I didn't need him to tell me that. Colonel Washington and Martha sat beside me quite regularly on Sundays. We were neighbors, you see. And I, being a seamstress, had the privilege of sewing and mending George's clothing through the years, adding a ruffle to his shirt on occasions, or perhaps creating a sturdy cuff. That's why it wasn't a shock when one evening in May of 1776, three members of a secret committee came to my door. George Washington, Robert Morris, and the Colonel George Ross, my first husband's uncle. I was a little curious at first as to the purpose of their visit, but when Colonel Washington, who of course later became Commander-in-Chief, pulled the rough sketch of a flag from his pocket, it was all made clear. I was so honored when these heroic men asked me, on behalf of the Continental Congress, to sew together the very first stars and stripes into a flag. A flag that would become one of our nation's most cherished emblems. I sewed many a flag in those painful years of our country's birth, and the significance of each one was deeply engraved upon my heart with every stitch. For I, myself, lost two husbands to the War of Independence. Some families lost more. My house was commandeered by the British as they occupied Philadelphia, and my dear friend, Colonel Washington, along with the Continental Army, suffered greatly that very same winter at Valley Forge. Yes, our victory was secured in time, paid for by the blood of many brave men. So this flag I hold within my hands will stand for the freedom they fought and died for. This country's flag will proclaim to the world that we are a brave people and a people of undying honor. And this flag of the United States of America will publish to all nations that as long as the red, white, and blue soars above this great land, there will be justice and freedom. Forever may she wave.
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Come hear Kaylee McEnany in person at the Right to Life of Southwest Indiana's annual banquet on August 20th. Kaylee is the former White House press secretary and current host of Saturday in America and co-host of Outnumbered on the Fox News Channel. 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

Come hear Kaylee McEnany in person at the Right to Life of Southwest Indiana's annual banquet on August 20th. Kaylee is the former White House press secretary and current host of Saturday in America and co-host of Outnumbered on the Fox News Channel. 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

Come hear Kaylee McEnany in person at the Right to Life of Southwest Indiana's annual banquet on August 20th. Kaylee is the former White House press secretary and current host of Saturday in America and co-host of Outnumbered on the Fox News Channel. 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

Come hear Kaylee McEnany in person at the Right to Life of Southwest Indiana's annual banquet on August 20th. Kaylee is the former White House press secretary and current host of Saturday in America and co-host of Outnumbered on the Fox News Channel. 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
1: Did you know that the Reverend Massey wrote that he never knew so constant an attendant to our church services as George Washington? But of course, I didn't need him to tell me that. Colonel Washington and Martha sat beside me quite regularly on Sundays. We were neighbors, you see. And I, being a seamstress, had the privilege of sewing and mending George's clothing through the years, adding a ruffle to his shirt on occasions, or perhaps creating a sturdy cuff. That's why it wasn't a shock when one evening in May of 1776, three members of a secret committee came to my door. George Washington, Robert Morris, and the Colonel George Ross, my first husband's uncle. I was a little curious at first as to the purpose of their visit, but when Colonel Washington, who of course later became Commander-in-Chief, pulled the rough sketch of a flag from his pocket, it was all made clear. I was so honored when these heroic men asked me, on behalf of the Continental Congress, to sew together the very first stars and stripes into a flag. A flag that would become one of our nation's most cherished emblems. I sewed many a flag in those painful years of our country's birth, and the significance of each one was deeply engraved upon my heart with every stitch. For I, myself, lost two husbands to the War of Independence. Some families lost more. My house was commandeered by the British as they occupied Philadelphia, and my dear friend, Colonel Washington, along with the Continental Army, suffered greatly that very same winter at Valley Forge. Yes, our victory was secured in time, paid for by the blood of many brave men. So this flag I hold within my hands will stand for the freedom they fought and died for. This country's flag will proclaim to the world that we are a brave people and a people of undying honor. And this flag of the United States of America will publish to all nations that as long as the red, white, and blue soars above this great land, there will be justice and freedom. Forever may she

Hello, I'm Sherry House, a missionary living in Thailand who loves to study the lives of great women, of whom it can be said, she hath done what she could. Welcome to Silhouettes, my weekly story about a lady whose life challenges, encourages, and teaches me. I hope as you listen today, your heart will be encouraged and challenged too, to do what you can for the Lord. So grab a cup of tea, sit back and enjoy. Let me tell you her story. Margaret Nickel was born on July 31, 1897, in Denver, Colorado. After she graduated from Moody Bible Institute, she returned to Denver for nurses' training. This would allow her to qualify as a medical missionary. She was one of Baptist Mid-Mission's first missionaries and decided to go to the French colony of Ubangi-Chari in the Central African Republic. After studying French in Paris for a while, she arrived at the age of 25. There, she studied the Sango language for a few months before moving to the town where she would open a French school. She made it a goal to teach her students not only to read French, but their native language. The process was very slow, but one day she had one of her smartest students try to read the words of John 3:16 in the Sango language. She had typed it out on a piece of paper, and the boy looked at it several times, trying to read it out loud before it made any sense to him. But finally, when it did, he was so shocked, he threw the paper out of his hands and said, "That paper talked to me." Margaret said, "Yes, that's God's message of love for you." He looked up at her with questioning eyes and said, "Does God know my language?" During her first year on the field, she met a gentleman named Guy Laird. He was a fellow missionary whose wife had passed away. She at first refused his proposal of marriage twice, but eventually fell in love with him and his son. They were married in 1924, just a short 14 months after she first arrived. She gave birth to three more daughters and another son. While her husband worked on building the church, teaching the Bible, and training those who wanted to learn more, Margaret focused on helping people medically. One of her first experiences on the field was watching villagers dance on a mass grave where 300 wives of a chief who had recently died were buried alive with him. She was fearless when it came to the Banda's superstitious beliefs about death, and many times showed her trust in God to protect her while she nursed the sick and dying. She made do with what supplies she had, but prayed daily that God would let her open a hospital so she could better serve the people. One particularly important chief, who Margaret was able to nurse back to health from his deathbed, ordered that any time she entered a village, the talking drums were to be sounded and everyone was to stop what they were doing and come to hear her speak. Sometimes she would have 250 to 500 people gather within minutes of her arrival at a village to listen to her share the gospel. God gave great liberty and protection as she showered the people with her love and her patience. In 1945, when Margaret was 48 years old, her husband died of the dreaded sleeping sickness. It did not help that the nearest hospital was 75 miles away, and the incompetent doctors there misdiagnosed him and then gave him too much medication. Her husband's death was not the end of her ministry, though, in the CAR. On the contrary, it fueled her prayer, "God, give me a hospital at Ipi." God did provide her with the funds needed to buy and ship 8 tons of medical equipment and 20 tons of cement for the hospital's foundation. Everyone thought she was crazy, but she knew that she was called to do this work. And after being on the field for 30 years, the hospital was finally being built. It ended up servicing missionaries, natives, and French government officials alike from their entire region. You know, Margaret served her Lord in the Central African Republic for over 40 years. 1 year as a single missionary nurse, 22 years as a missionary wife, and 19 years as a missionary widow. She returned to the States in 1964 and passed away in June of 1983. From her first experience on the field to her final years, where they had a working hospital, a nursing program that produced the highest quality medical staff, she and her husband had thousands of converts and many churches started. She kept a faithful heart that consistently showed others God's love. You can find out more about Margaret Laird on my website, sherryhouse.com. But let me tell you one more little story from her life that resonated with my own. In 1952, Margaret was awarded the French Legion of Honor from the French government in Paris. She was happy to receive it, not for her own honor, but because she knew it would help better the relationships between the French and the missionaries. In her own

0: ways, like giving food to those in need, rocking a crying baby, lending a helping hand, having a listening ear. She was always ready with a scripture verse and a ready smile. Margaret also received the Central African Republic Knight of the Order of Merit, the highest honor in the land. Before the award was given to Margaret, the president came on an inspection tour. Nothing was mentioned about her founding of a hospital that saved the lives of so many, or of the French school she ran that taught people to read in their own language. Instead, the president was told how she allowed the village children to play in her home with her own, and how she never fed her kids without feeding the children who played at her house too, and how she would take in babies and feed them until they were strong enough to go back to their parents. It was enough for the president to concur that she did deserve the award, and at the final ceremony, the president of the country summed up her life with one final sentence and gave the reason for her great success. "We need to say nothing except Madame Laird is the mother of us all. We love her because she first loved us." We can see from Margaret's life that the thing that made the greatest impact in her work was the small little acts of love that she showed daily to the people that she was called to serve. You know, it is easy sometimes for us, especially ladies with small children, to wonder what great work it is that we are doing for God. Even I, as a single lady, who appears to have hours upon hours to devote to the work, sometimes looks at my life and thinks, what great thing have I accomplished for the Lord? When I was a young missionary, it was all about making plans to do great things for God. As I've gotten older, I have realized that it is not the grand gestures or the great accomplishments that matter for eternity. It is the little acts of love. It isn't the amazing banquet that you were able to coordinate or the library you've meticulously cataloged that will be remembered. It isn't the perfectly orchestrated Sunday school class or the beautifully crafted decorations in the church that they will remember. It is the little acts of love that we show on a daily basis that will make the most difference in the lives of the people that we are called to serve and love. As Margaret said, how can they know the sincerity of the message unless there is the evidence of love in the little lowly things done by the person who gives the message? So it is, I find, with God as well. It isn't the grand gestures he makes towards me or the miracle prayer requests that he answers every now and then that continue to touch my heart on a daily basis. It is the small acts of love he shows me daily to let me know that he sees me, he hurts with me, he cares for me, he walks with me, and he loves me. 1 Corinthians 13, the great chapter on love, tells us that everything we say, every bit of wisdom or knowledge we impart, every bit of faith we show, and every material thing we suffer without so that others might have, that is just as tinkling cymbals or sounding brass and has no profit if we do not do it with love. 1 John 3, 16-18 says, "Hereby perceive we the love of God, because he laid down his life for us, and we ought to lay down our lives for the brethren. But whoso hath this world's good, and seeth his brother hath need, and shutteth up his bowels of compassion from him, how dwelleth the love of God in him? My little children, let us not love in word, neither in tongue, but in deed and in truth." Take heart, my friends. Anyone can show little acts of love, no matter what other limitations you have in your life at the moment. Search for opportunities or ask God to bring the opportunities to your doorstep that will allow him to show his love through you. The people we are called to love and serve don't need the grand gestures. They need the little acts of love. Well, I hope you enjoyed today's silhouette and learning a little bit about Margaret Laird's story and about this matter of the little acts of love. She was truly an example of a lady where it could be said, she hath done what she could. Let's you and I go do what we can do.
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0: Come hear Kaylee McEnany in person at the Right to Life of Southwest Indiana's annual banquet on August 20th. Kaylee is the former White House press secretary and current host of Saturday in America and co-host of Outnumbered on the Fox News Channel. 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

My name is Ken Schaefer from Larimore, North Dakota, and I've been honored to record a couple times here at Faith Music Missions. 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

0: The Psalms of the Bible show God at his most gentle and most powerful. They are God stooping down to pick us up. 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
2: Psalm 145, David's Psalm of Praise. I will extol thee, my God, O King, and I will bless thy name forever and ever. Every day will I bless thee, and I will praise thy name forever and ever. Great is the Lord, and greatly to be praised, and his greatness is unsearchable. One generation shall praise thy works to another, and shall declare thy mighty acts. I will speak of the glorious honor of thy majesty, and of thy wondrous works. And men shall speak of the might of thy terrible acts, and I will declare thy greatness. They shall abundantly utter the memory of thy great goodness, and shall sing of thy righteousness. The Lord is gracious and full of compassion, slow to anger, and of great mercy. The Lord is good to all, and his tender mercies are over all his works. All thy works shall praise thee, O Lord, and thy saints shall bless thee. They shall speak of the glory of thy kingdom and talk of thy power, to make known to the sons of men his mighty acts and the glorious majesty of his kingdom. Thy kingdom is an everlasting kingdom, and thy dominion endureth throughout all generations. The Lord upholdeth all that fall, and raiseth up all those that be bowed down. The eyes of all wait upon thee, and thou givest them their meat in due season. Thou openest thine hand, and satisfiest the desire of every living thing. The Lord is righteous in all his ways, and holy in all his works. The Lord is nigh unto all them that call upon him, to all that call upon him in truth. He will fulfill the desire of them that fear him. He also will hear their cry and will save them. The Lord preserveth all them that love him, but all the wicked will he destroy. My mouth shall speak the praise of the Lord, and let all flesh bless his holy name forever and ever. Psalm 146. Praise ye the Lord. Praise the Lord, O my soul. While I live, will I praise the Lord. I will sing praises unto my God while I have any being. Put not your trust in princes, nor in the son of man in whom there is no help. His breath goeth forth, he returneth to his earth, and that very day his thoughts perish. Happy is he that hath the God of Jacob for his help, whose hope is in the Lord his God, which made heaven and earth, the sea, and all that therein is, which keepeth truth forever, which executeth judgment for the oppressed, which giveth food to the hungry. The Lord looseth the prisoners. The Lord openeth the eyes of the blind. The Lord raiseth them that are bowed down. The Lord loveth the righteous. The Lord preserveth the strangers. He relieveth the fatherless and widow. But the way of the wicked he turneth upside down. The Lord shall reign forever, even thy God, O Zion, unto all generations. Praise ye the Lord.
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Thank you.

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